0: Radio 5.
1: Well, this car is automatic. 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

0: 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Protect the innocent. Protect the innocent. The innocent.
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4: Remember that Kunta Kinte saw the white man less than 2 days' walk from where we are now. 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
2: Pardon me, do you have change for a quarter? I gotta make a phone call. Thank you. Oh, I hope this woman don't take me through no changes today, because I had a hard day today, man. You know, let me see what's happening at the address.